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3: 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Yes, the Velcro Pygmies are back this Sunday at Beethoven's on the Reservoir. 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
4: This evening, it's hot and humid out there. There could be an isolated shower, but we should be clearing out as higher pressure moves in. We've got a few days ahead that are just going to be hot and sunny and muggy. We'll hit the low 90s with sun tomorrow with low and mid 90s the rest of the week. I'm meteorologist Matt Standridge.
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1: Gather up your friends and join the party. It's a super baseball weekend along with the Velcro Pygmies this Sunday. Yes, the Velcro Pygmies are back this Sunday at Beethoven's on the Reservoir. Yes, Super Sunday with the Super Sunday Buffet will be going on along with the Velcro Pygmies at 4 p.m. Also appearing this weekend, Ransack on Friday night. Saturday night, it's Monkey Bone. But coming your way Sunday night, a special encore appearance by the Velcro Pygmies, 4 p.m.

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Yes, shirts. 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
1: Gather up your friends and join the party. 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Yes, the Velcro Pygmies are back this Sunday at Beethoven's on the Reservoir. 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
3: Tonight, expect mainly clear skies as temperatures fall to the low 70s. We'll be pretty quiet overnight tonight. But for tomorrow, Tuesday, we'll have more sunshine and it will get hotter. Expect low 90s for highs, but it'll feel like it's near 100 later in the afternoon. I'm meteorologist Matt Standridge.
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1: Gather up your friends and join the party. It's a super baseball weekend along with the Velcro Pygmies this Sunday. Yes, the Velcro Pygmies are back this Sunday at Beethoven's on the Reservoir. Yes, Super Sunday with the Super Sunday Buffet will be going on along with the Velcro Pygmies at 4 p.m. Also appearing this weekend, Ransack on Friday night. 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
1: Gather up your friends and join the party. 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Yes, the Velcro Pygmies are back this Sunday at Beethoven's on the Reservoir. 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

0: 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I don't know why this is my old man voice, but it is. 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
0: 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Your number one preset for Pearl is Jackson's Alternative, Rock 93.1. You are free to do what you want with preset numbers 2 and 3. We'll be right back.

0: So as someone who calls the South home, how would you describe biscuits to someone who's never had biscuits before?
1: Okay. Gosh, you want me to describe?
0: Yeah. Let's assume that there's a person out there that's never had biscuits. So imagine someone whose metabolism has yet to know a true challenge. And that person says to you, "Hey, what are biscuits like? Can you describe them for me?" What are you going to say?
1: I would say yummy and fluffy and warm.
0: Yummy, fluffy, and warm. That sounds like the Teletubbies B team. Okay. So now what if someone said, "What is sweet tea like?"
1: Sweet tea is like, you know, it's could be just a little sweet or it could be over the top sweet.
0: Over the top sweet. So that probably means it's cheating on you.
1: There you go.
0: Okay. Now what if someone says, "Hey, what's fried okra like?"
1: I don't know. Am I on the air?
0: Yes. Yeah. You are live on radio's number one show, Yummy, Fluffy, and Warm. Let's go live to Fluffy with a look at traffic.

0: Let me ask you this. What do you drink while you listen to music?
1: I like my Modelos.
0: Modelos. Nice. And an S on the end. Because I'm not even sure why they have a singular version of that word.
1: Yeah, I like it. Very chilled.
0: How chilled are we talking here? Like Brad Pitt in True Romance?
1: I get it really, really cold, and it's nice and frothy, and crank my music.
0: And how many Modelos do you have during one listening session?
1: You wouldn't want to know.
0: Oh, dear.
1: Probably about, I don't know, five?
0: Five?
1: Yeah.
0: An infinity gauntlet run. Wow, very nice. Thanos would be impressed. Well, what is the most beer you've ever had at one time?
1: I don't know. I can't remember.
0: Actually, that's the correct answer.
1: I don't know.
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6: It is a warm and muggy start this morning across central Mississippi. Here we go. It's going to be a hot one. We'll top out in the mid-90s for the actual air temperature later this afternoon, feeling like it's near 100 later today. Tonight, 70s clear skies with more 90s and sun the rest of the week. I'm meteorologist Matt Standridge.
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0: can't stop the spirits when they need you. 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
1: Jackson's alternative is Rock 93.1. Tell everybody. Tell your

It's the Greg B. Harrell Show. We talk fascinating music stuff that you won't hear on other radio shows, and you should. Stuff like this. Follow me here on these numbers because it's absolutely fascinating. 2% of a band or artist's super fans buy 50% of their merch. Isn't that something? That is why bands super serve their mega fans. They invest in the group tenfold. Which, you know, doesn't sound fun. Folded 10 times. I am not a napkin.

0: Thought experiment for you. 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Are you the hero, the villain, the clever one, the strong one?
1: I can't lie. I've always seen myself as like an Al Capone type.
0: An Al Capone type?
1: Yeah, but a little slimmer.
0: Oh, good. I was worried you'd say a little less murdery. So in your self-image, you're Al Capone.
1: Okay, wait, a little slimmer and without, like, the murderous tendencies.
0: Uh-huh.
1: Just, like, the personality, but not actually wanting to kill people.
0: Oh, okay. So a fun Al Capone.
1: Yeah, like a fun Al Capone. Like Uncle Al, kind of.
0: Your move, Pixar.
1: I don't know what I'm saying here.
0: Oh, I can just see the headlines now. Uncle Al Capone is public enemy number one at the box office.

0: 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I use it. It's awesome. I really believe in it. Check it out. And now on to the show. What are Everything Bagels overcompensating for?
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0: Your dad might not have been a man of many words. Well, he said some words. But he sure passed down the best music. 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
1: Good morning, it's Tuesday, and this is your AM News Update from DarkHorsePressNow.com. I'm Therese Apel. The search is over this morning for Cortavian and Cortavius Hobbs, who were wanted in connection with the shooting of a Covington County deputy during a traffic stop Monday afternoon. The deputy suffered a life-threatening gunshot wound but is now listed in stable condition. Both Hobbs brothers were arrested around 1 a.m. this morning. Authorities say they are the brothers of Cordarius Hobbs, who was charged with capital murder in last week's Simpson County double homicide. A Jackson woman is accused of trying to bring an estimated $400,000 worth of drugs and contraband into the Central Mississippi Correctional Facility. Deputies say Rachel Marie Thomas was stopped at a checkpoint Sunday morning where investigators allegedly found methamphetamine, suspected liquid fentanyl, oxycodone, and other items. She's being held on a $1.1 million bond. And residents impacted by January's winter storms have just 3 days left to apply for disaster assistance through FEMA and MEMA. Applications can be submitted online. For more Mississippi headlines, check out DarkHorsePressNow.com. I'm Therese Apel.
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0: 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I spend all my free time with friends. I have all 10 seasons on DVD. Another thing people are saying to me is, Greg Beharrell, you don't have enough news from Fresno on your radio show. And you're thinking, Greg, why would I care what's going on in Fresno? Well, Fresno is a magical place, as we're about to find out when we listen to another actual clip from the Fresno Television News.
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0: Oh, here we go. Do you ever have any weird deliveries?
1: Definitely.
0: What's the weirdest?
1: Vibrator.
0: Oh, wow. That really redefines taking a bullet. So you actually delivered the vibrator to someone?
1: I did.
0: Woo! Hand-delivered is very risky, because, I mean, you know where that hand's been.
1: With a straight face and everything.
0: Oh, so, wow, you did hand it to them directly. So they knew you were coming... Nope. Arriving.
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8: It is a warm and muggy start this morning across central Mississippi. Here we go. It's going to be a hot one. We'll top out in the mid-90s for the actual air temperature later this afternoon, feeling like it's near 100 later today. Tonight, 70s clear skies with more 90s and sun the rest of the week. I'm meteorologist Matt Standridge.
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It's Greg Beharrell's show. My goodness, our thirst for live music is unending, it seems. We are now spending 23% more on concert tickets in a year than we were 5 years ago, partly due to more expensive tickets, but also because folks are getting out and seeing more shows. In fact, the average music fan is making it out to 4 major shows in a year.

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0: The Magic Eye books. Do you remember Magic Eye?
1: Yeah, of course I remember Magic Eye. The only place you'll find more schooners is the ocean. It did always seem to be a schooner.
0: Every single time?
1: Yeah, yeah. But the weirdest part is that now whenever I see a schooner, I say, oh, a Magic Eye.
0: You're such a schooner.
1: You know what else was a mess, but also very successful? Where's Waldo?
0: Heck yeah.
1: My favorite books about the dangers of overpopulation.
0: I had like the whole set.
1: Yeah, they were very fun. But it was always sad that after you finished reading it the first time, when you go back and do it again, you'll see where you circled them in pen.
0: Well, you don't have to circle them in pen.
1: Wait, hold on. What's this? I'm kidding, of course. But to be honest, I'm not sure I'd want to find him again. Because you gotta ask yourself, why is Waldo the subject of global overhead surveillance?

That new sound you've been looking for? Yeah, it's right here. Make us your number one free set. We are Jackson's Alternative. Rock 93.1.

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1: Good morning, it's Tuesday, and this is your AM News Update from DarkHorsePressNow.com. I'm Therese Apel. The search is over this morning for Cortavian and Cortavius Hobbs, who were wanted in connection with the shooting of a Covington County deputy during a traffic stop Monday afternoon. The deputy suffered a life-threatening gunshot wound but is now listed in stable condition. Both Hobbs brothers were arrested around 1 a.m. this morning. Authorities say they are the brothers of Cordarius Hobbs, who was charged with capital murder in last week's Simpson County double homicide. A Jackson woman is accused of trying to bring an estimated $400,000 worth of drugs and contraband into the Central Mississippi Correctional Facility. Deputies say Rachel Marie Thomas was stopped at a checkpoint Sunday morning where investigators allegedly found methamphetamine, suspected liquid fentanyl, oxycodone, and other items. She's being held on a $1.1 million bond. And

0: 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I'm Therese Abel.
1: You might not, but Rock 93.1 will always give two shirts. Yes, shirts. It's just our way of reminding you to share. We are Jackson's alternative. 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

0: It's the Greg Beharrell Show. You know, if you're like me, then you often follow one piece of advice. If you're having a bad day, you don't have to go through it alone. Just complain to someone about it until their day is bad too. But also, if you're like me, you're busy during the afternoon all week long. If that's the case, there's something very important you're missing. All the great TV that's on during the afternoon. Don't worry, I've got your back on this. Here's a sample of what you've missed on afternoon TV.
1: Unless you're a stoner, it's not something you'd see. So here's what you missed on afternoon TV.
2: Like, we're just judging simply the baby talk and not the whole human who might come with said baby talk.
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4: 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I'm like such an old person.

0: What's up?
1: Oh, wow. Okay. 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
0: Oh, good. How you doing, Greg?
1: Well, I mean, I'm a radio DJ, the plankton of media.
0: Oh, yeah. Well,
1: photosynthesis for dessert. Yum. What are you up to?
0: What?
1: Okay, and when should we submit that for the most suspicious response in the world award?
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6: It is a warm and muggy start this morning across central Mississippi. Here we go. It's going to be a hot one. We'll top out in the mid-90s for the actual air temperature later this afternoon, feeling like it's near 100 later today. Tonight, 70s clear skies with more 90s and sun the rest of the week. I'm meteorologist Matt Standridge.
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spending $8.16. And that's just a single show, mind you. 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

0: Oh, whoa! What a high that was. I feel like I'm being welcomed to lunch with the plastics.
1: Hi! Is that better?
0: Yes, I particularly enjoyed the melody. What's going on?
1: Hi, my name is Mickey. M-I-C-K-E-Y.
0: Oh, you're so fine, you blow my mind. Hey, Mickey!
1: Oh, my God! Thank you so much! That was quick, though.
0: Yeah. Well, my short attention span even applies to me, so I do everything at 1.5 times speed. But I do think your name is super cool. Rare names are great.
1: Yeah. Oh, thank you so much.
0: Oh, Mickey, what a pity. You don't understand. You take me by the heart when you take me by the hand. Oh, Mickey, you're so pretty. Can't you understand? It's people like you, Mickey. And scene.
1: Thank you, Greg Beharrell. I really like you. Thank you so much.
0: Wow. Okay. Even I don't like me, so that's saying something.
1: Oh, I love you.
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0: 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I use it. It's awesome. I really believe in it. Check it out. And now on to the show. My grandma still sends me $5 for my birthday, and every year I call to tell her, adjust for inflation.
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1: Good morning, it's Tuesday, and this is your AM News Update from DarkHorsePressNow.com. I'm Therese Apel. The search is over this morning for Cortavian and Cortavius Hobbs, who were wanted in connection with the shooting of a Covington County deputy during a traffic stop Monday afternoon. The deputy suffered a life-threatening gunshot wound but is now listed in stable condition. Both Hobbs brothers were arrested around 1 a.m. this morning. Authorities say they are the brothers of Cordarius Hobbs, who was charged with capital murder in last week's Simpson County double homicide. A Jackson woman is accused of trying to bring an estimated $400,000 worth of drugs and contraband into the Central Mississippi Correctional Facility. Deputies say Rachel Marie Thomas was stopped at a checkpoint Sunday morning where investigators allegedly found methamphetamine, suspected liquid fentanyl, oxycodone, and other items. She's being held on a $1.1 million bond. And residents impacted by January's winter storms have just 3 days left to apply for disaster assistance through FEMA and MEMA. Applications can be submitted online. For more Mississippi headlines, check out DarkHorsePressNow.com. I'm Therese Apel.
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0: So when you're delivering food to people, they answer the door barely wearing any clothes?
1: Well, you know.
0: Like how scantily clad are we talking here? Janet Jackson Rolling Stone cover?
1: Yeah.
0: Calvin Klein ad?
1: Or like a bikini? You know, that's pretty common, you know, in the summer and delivering Haagen-Dazs or Baskin-Robbins, you know, bikinis and stuff.
0: Oh, interesting. Because I only ever eat ice cream in a one-piece. let me ask you, is it awkward when people are barely clothed?
1: Well, that's a plus, right?
0: Oh, you like the scantily clad answering.
1: It's kind of like a tip, you know, really, if you think about it.
0: You know, I'm actually starting to get nervous because I'm not sure what tip you're referencing.
1: Oh, okay.

0: Where are you right now?
1: In my storage.
0: Oh, yeah. No, you've called me before from your storage. What else you got in there?
1: I've got a bunch of stuff from Disney.
0: Donald's pants? What else you got?
1: Okay, how about this?
0: Oh, gosh. We're in door-to-door vacuum salesman territory. Try this one on for size. Lifts the dirt right out of the carpet. But no, go on. You got me interested here. The wallet has emerged from the pocket. So, how about this?
1: How about this? If I could find it, I know where I'd have them. I've got 16 pictures from Barney Miller.
0: 16 pictures from Barney Miller.
1: The TV show, Barney Miller.
0: Yep. Perfect for the interior decorator looking to make a room more situationally comedic.
1: I know I have 16.
0: Okay, my wallet is slowly moving back into my pants.
1: Cast of Barney Miller.
0: Yeah, the cast of Barney Miller. Yeah, obviously. I didn't think it was photos of the 12th Precinct.
1: Barney Miller.
0: Yeah.
1: You remember Barney Miller?
0: Wow, these sales tactics would have kept BlackBerry in business. You remember QWERTY?
1: Anyways, I got so much stuff.
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7: It is a warm and muggy start this morning across central Mississippi. Here we go. It's going to be a hot one. We'll top out in the mid-90s for the actual air temperature later this afternoon, feeling like it's near 100 later today. Tonight, 70s clear skies with more 90s and sun the rest of the week. I'm meteorologist Matt Standridge.
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So this study by a group called At Venue found out which music genres fans spend the most on merch at a show. Number one, K-pop fans. They spend an average of $27.25 each on merch.

0: So when you play your guitar in your garage, does it get pretty loud?
1: I've got a four head.
0: Okay, well, hold on. Let's clarify for those listening at home who think you're bragging about part of your face.
2: I got four head.
0: So a head is in basic terms, the amplifier without the speaker, and you got four of them.
1: Yeah, it's got 30 super rockets in it.
0: Ooh, well, that's pretty loud for a garage.
1: 430s in it.
0: Oh, wait, hold on a second here. You've got 430s. So you're messing with 120 watts in your garage?
1: Yeah, sounds great.
0: I'm sorry, does this garage belong to Dr. Emmett Brown? Hello, McFly.
1: I can really piss off the neighbors.
0: Well, yeah, they're going to be peed through the vibrations joggling their bladders.

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0: As someone who calls the South home, how would you describe biscuits to someone who's never had biscuits before?
1: Okay. Gosh, you want me to describe?
0: Yeah. Let's assume that there's a person out there that's never had biscuits. So imagine someone whose metabolism has yet to know a true challenge. And that person says to you, "Hey, what are biscuits like? Can you describe them for me?" What are you going to say?
1: I would say yummy and fluffy and warm.
0: Yummy, fluffy, and warm. That sounds like the Teletubbies B team. Okay. So now what if someone said, "What is sweet tea like?"
1: Sweet tea is like, you know, it's could be just a little sweet or it could be over the top sweet.
0: Over the top sweet. So that probably means it's cheating on you.
1: There you go.
0: Okay. Now what if someone says, "Hey, what's fried okra like?"
1: I don't know. Am I on the air?
0: Yes. Yeah. You are live on radio's number one show, Yummy, Fluffy, and Warm. Let's go live to Fluffy with a look at traffic.

0: What are you up to?
1: DoorDashing.
0: Oh, here we go. Do you ever have any weird deliveries?
1: Definitely.
0: What's the weirdest?
1: Vibrator.
0: Oh, wow. That really redefines taking a bullet. So you actually delivered the vibrator to someone?
1: I did.
0: Woo! Hand delivered is very risky, because, I mean, you know where that hand's been.
1: With a straight face and everything.
0: Oh, so wow, you did hand it to them directly. So they knew you were coming, arriving.
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2: 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In Flowood, with Jackson's Alternative, Rock 93.1. I've never

found that the average amount each concert goer spends on merch at a show is $8.16. So you got to think, if you're at a show with 10,000 people, each one of them, on average, spending $8.16. And that's just a single show, mind you. At festivals, we all spend an average of $66 each. Now, most of that is on a sandwich and water, but still...

0: So when you play your guitar in your garage, does it get pretty loud?
1: Yeah, I've got a four head.
0: Okay, well, hold on. Let's clarify for those listening at home who think you're bragging about part of your face.
2: I got four head.
0: So a head is in basic terms, the amplifier without the speaker, and you got four of them.
1: Yeah, it's got 30 super rockets in it.
0: Ooh, well, that's pretty loud for a garage.
1: 430s in it.
0: Oh, wait, hold on a second here. You've got 430s. So you're messing with 120 watts in your garage?
1: Yeah, sounds great.
0: I'm sorry, does this garage belong to Dr. Emmett Brown? Hello, McFly.
1: I can really piss off the neighbors.
0: Well, yeah, they're going to be peed through the vibrations joggling their bladders.

0: 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When life gives you lemons, make lemonade. Yep, lemons only lemonade. That'll turn things around. I like to close every show by writing a little something in my diary. So here we go. Dear Diary, Greg Beharrell here. Some things are impossible, like time travel, exceeding the speed of light, or not finishing it when someone says, "Who are you going to call?" Thanks for listening, everybody.
1: Do you own or run a business that loves to serve the hardworking people of Central Mississippi? 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Great! 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

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Hi, I'm Noah. Thanks so much for letting me rock with you, and I hope you're having an awesome day. New Edge Hill single's coming out very, very soon, but you've probably already heard it. If you spend any time with their album, you can find it everywhere. It's called Love to Go. I think it's a story about a drive-through with, you know, somebody with the oldest profession in Earth's history. But I could be wrong. This is Edge Hill and Double Take, their latest number one. 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

0: 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If you'd like to nominate a first responder for a Frontline Hero Awards, we'd love to recognize them. 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Just give us their name, the agency and rank that they work for, and the incident that you want to nominate them for. What is it that they did to go above and beyond? Honestly, just showing up and clocking in every day for first responders is going above and beyond what so many of us do in any given day. So we just want to recognize them and thank them and get them an award and recognition, their flowers, etc. We want to say thanks to River Trust and Vans Outdoors, the Southern Connection, Mazda of Jackson, Comfort Heating and Cooling, and Camp Law Firm for helping sponsor the first Frontline Hero Awards coming out later this year. And we need your nomination. 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On the way, we're about to go nonstop for the rest of your 10 o'clock hour. We got the new Sublime. I think we got time for the new In Color. We might even work in some STP and Weezer before we hit 11. It's Rock 93.1, Jackson's Alternative.
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5: There's a lot of sun and there's already a lot of heat out there. We are quickly climbing. We'll end up in the mid-90s later this afternoon, feeling like it's in the upper 90s to near 100 degrees later this afternoon with a light south wind, but barely noticeable. It'd be nice to have a little bit more air movement. Expect hot weather the rest of the week.
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1: 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You're probably going to leave early. But he is here so you don't have to work alone. Thanks, Adam.
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Rock 93.1, Jackson's Alternative, USA, USA, USA. We're all going to be chanting it here in just a few more days with the World Cup kicking off. But also, the United States is turning 250 years old on the 4th of July. 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

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Getting a few texts wanting to know what exactly is the Ultimate American Grand Prize. 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I'll tell you what it is, though, in 15 minutes. Coming up next after some Blink and Days of the New and Pumpkins. Here's Jutes. It Takes Two. New Rock 93.1, Jackson's Alternative.

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0: Days of the New and Touch, Peel, Stand, Rock 93.1, Jackson's Alternative, your home for the ultimate American grand prize that includes a Traeger grill, an Arctic cooler, a turtle box speaker, 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We're giving those away every single week until the 4th of July, and then the Ultimate American Grand Prize includes another one. So you could win twice, and the more entries you get in, the better chances of winning. I think that's how it works. So we're going to have a chance for you to come hang out with us and get some additional entries, grab some limited edition USA 250th birthday t-shirts. It's going to be just a phenomenal prize. You'll be hosting cookouts for weeks to come. 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You can wheel it down to the park. You're going to have a good time with the Ultimate American Grand Prize. Text USA 601-899-9310. We're going to go nonstop next for the rest of the 11 o'clock hour. Get you right into the noon break with some Dirty Heads, 3 Days Grace, Papa Roach, Matt Mason, all coming up next. 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
4: There's a lot of sun and there's already a lot of heat out there. We are quickly climbing. We'll end up in the mid-90s later this afternoon, feeling like it's in the upper 90s to near 100 degrees later this afternoon with a light south wind, but barely noticeable. It'd be nice to have a little bit more air movement. Expect hot weather the rest of the week.
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0: Do you own or run a business that loves to serve the hardworking people of Central Mississippi?
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Rock 93.1, Jackson's Alternative. Do you know the opera Rent and the scene when they're in the cafe singing to La Vie Boheme? There's a scene where the waiter is reading back the order and says, one pasta with meatless balls. And they're like, ew. And he's like, it tastes the same. And Mimi's like, oh, yeah, if you close your eyes. I think the dumbest name for a product is meatless meat. That's a total contradiction. You'd be better off calling your product contradiction. How can you, like, you can't call something meatless meat. It's not meat if it's meatless. And, you know, this whole argument about, well, it tastes the same. They've gotten better at that. I'm not going to lie. Last night, my wife, Lindsay, made spaghetti and meatless balls, and it wasn't bad. I enjoyed it. But to call it meatless meat is just a complete contradiction because it does not taste like meat. Doesn't taste like pork, doesn't taste like beef. I can't even tell. I mean, you do have to season it properly for it to even be enjoyable. Have you ever cooked one of those, like, Impossible patties that's made from, like, black beans and whatever else and just eating it without dressing it up? It's terrible. So meatless meat, I think, is the dumbest product / brand name ever. What do you think it is? 601-899-9310 or tap that app. Here's the new Dirty Heads, One of Those Days. Rock 93.1, Jackson's Alternative. Yeah.

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Rock 93.1, Jackson's Alternative. Welcome to the noon hour. You got something you want to hear while you're digesting lunch, or maybe you're skipping lunch and you need to vibe out and fill yourself that way? 601-899-9310 or tap that app. Dexter and the Moon Rocks freaking out. 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

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It's Allison Chain.

0: 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Thanks to Fuel Time and Break It, Smashroom, Chunk It, Axe Games, Brown Bottling Group, and the garage door company, TNT Garage Doors. 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Did you see Cassius Culpepper on Friday? His song Believe is on the way, along with the new Noah Kahan, some Blink-182, and some Lit before we hit the 1 o'clock hour. We're going to go nonstop for the rest of the noon hour next with Rock 93.1, Jackson's Alternative.
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6: There's a lot of sun and there's already a lot of heat out there. We are quickly climbing. We'll end up in the mid-90s later this afternoon, feeling like it's in the upper 90s to near 100 degrees later this afternoon with a light south wind, but barely noticeable. It'd be nice to have a little bit more air movement. Expect hot weather the rest of the week.
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What a great set from Cassius Culpepper Friday night in Jackson, and that is Believe with Rock 93.1, Jackson's Alternative. 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Here you go. It's his latest, The Great Divide.

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1: Rock 93.1, Jackson's Alternative. Are you enjoying summer break? Are your kids enjoying it a little bit more? I know my kids are loving it. This morning, my two girls were out on the driveway having a tea party, and they decided in the middle of the tea party that they needed popsicles. Yeah, so at 8 o'clock this morning, they just walk right on into the garage, grab some popsicles, and go right to the tea party. I do get a little envious of the tea party guests, because I'm never one of them, and they get offered the popsicles instead of me. Nothing better than a popsicle, especially a bomb pop, as we're about to celebrate 250 years of America, right? Here's the new Strokes, Going Shopping, new Rock 93.1, Jackson's Alternative.

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Can't

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0: Beastie Boys, and you got to fight for your right to party. Hi, I'm Noah. It's Rock 93.1, Jackson's Alternative. Thanks so much for letting me hang with you. Hope you're having an awesome day. If you got something you want to hear, 601-899-9310 or tap that app. So exciting that the United States is turning 250 years old. My son Leonard, he's 10, and he cannot be more eager to enjoy this birthday party. And he's all into the red, white, and blue stuff. If you are as well, then we're going to hook you up big time with the Ultimate American Grand Prize. Thanks to Fuel Time and Gluckstadt and Ridgeland, you'll get a $250 gas card for them. Also, Break It, Smash Him, Chunk It, Axe Games, a party for 10 for you to enjoy at the Outlets of Mississippi and Pearl. 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
5: There's a lot of sun and there's already a lot of heat out there. We are quickly climbing. We'll end up in the mid-90s later this afternoon, feeling like it's in the upper 90s to near 100 degrees later this afternoon with a light south wind, but barely noticeable. It'd be nice to have a little bit more air movement. Expect hot weather the rest of the week.
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1: 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You're probably going to leave early. But he is here so you don't have to work alone. Thanks, Adam.
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Rock 93.1, Jackson's Alternative. When was the last time you watched television? I had it on the other day, and I swear every single commercial that came on the screen was for some sort of medication, and it made me think, how many doctors do they think are just sitting around watching TV all day instead of treating patients or continuing their education? Like, there's no reason to advertise for medications for an audience that's like 0.3%. Seriously, there's like 1 million doctors in the United States out of 350 million plus people. And the only people that can prescribe medicine is people that are physicians. And you're spending all this money to get their attention. I don't know. It just blows my mind. It makes no sense to me at all. Okay, I got that off my chest. Here's All American Rejects. Get This. New Rock 93.1, Jackson's Alternative.

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All the info when you tap the app. Here's Tame Impala, Dracula. 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

Rock 93.1, Jackson's Alternative. I'm still kind of hung up on this whole meatless meat thing. I think we could have just stopped at tofu, because tofu is great. You could throw it into anything, and it makes it taste awesome when it cooks with other foods, because it absorbs it. But we don't need fake hamburger patties and fake meatballs. Come on. Here's In Color. It's Headlights. Rock 93.1, Jackson's Alternative.

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0: Korn and Freak on a Leash. Rock 93.1, Jackson's Alternative. Going back to this meatless meat one more time. How long do you think it'll be before they start trying to push fake steak on us? I mean, it's one thing to crumble it up and turn it into like tacos or a Made Right or something like that, or mix it in with lasagna or something, or make it like the meat for your spaghetti. But could you imagine somebody trying to do a lab-grown ribeye? I think there would be a revolt. I think even the cows in the pastures would revolt. What do you think about the whole term meatless meat? I think it's the dumbest product name ever because it's just a contradiction. What do you think? 601-899-9310. Tap that app. I'm still on this food thing because I skipped lunch. I need to go eat. What did you have for lunch? Dibs on leftovers. Blur, Mammoth, Dexter and the Moonrocks. Also, new music on the way from Dirty Heads. We're going to go nonstop for the 2 o'clock hour with Rock 93.1, Jackson's Alternative.
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5: There's a lot of sun and there's already a lot of heat out there. We are quickly climbing. We'll end up in the mid-90s later this afternoon, feeling like it's in the upper 90s to near 100 degrees later this afternoon with a light south wind, but barely noticeable. It'd be nice to have a little bit more air movement. Expect hot weather the rest of the week.
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Rock 93.1, Jackson's Alternative. Hope you have an awesome rest of your day. I'm Noah. Thanks for letting me hang. Looking forward to catching up with you again tomorrow at 10 after Greg Beharrell. Adam's going to take over your afternoon, and he's going to play everything you want to hear. So 601-899-9310 or tap that app. Here's Dirty Heads and One of Those Days. New Rock 93.1, Jackson's Alternative. Yeah.

Jackson's Alternative Rock 93.1, Adam in the Afternoon. Ton of ways for you to get a hold of me. You can text 601-899-9310. 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

Your dad might not have been a man of many words. Well, he said some words. But he sure passed down the best music. Jackson's Alternative, Rock 93.1.

already had so many great shows at the Brandon Amphitheater, but we got more. Goo Goo Dolls are going to be here in a few months, I believe. Never know when we're going to have tickets to stuff like that at the Brandon Amphitheater or anywhere else you can see a sweet show in the Metro. 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

0: Jackson's alternative is Rock 93.1. It's Adam in the Afternoon. And I always tell you, the A-list Hollywood actresses have a birthday. So, you know, if you share your birthday with one of them, happy 26th birthday to Hazel Moore, who you saw in Beavis and Butthead finally score. Happy 30th birthday, Scarlett Jones. She was in No T-Shirt Can Hide That. Don't even know what that's about. And Keira Thorne is 31. She was in Backdoor Beauty 6. An incredibly epic movie franchise.
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4: There's a lot of sun and there's already a lot of heat out there. We are quickly climbing. We'll end up in the mid-90s later this afternoon, feeling like it's in the upper 90s to near 100 degrees later this afternoon with a light south wind, but barely noticeable. It'd be nice to have a little bit more air movement. Expect hot weather the rest of the week.
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Just saw that the crazier you are, the funnier you are. It's Rock 93.1. Wouldn't you think women would be funnier? It's a joke. Don't prove my joke right by complaining about that.

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0: Did you try to order DoorDash from Taco Bell yesterday? Was it you who caused that guy to freak out? Did you see the story? It's Rock 93.1. I'm Adam in the afternoon. Apparently, a Dasher had just had enough. He had to walk up too many flights of stairs at an apartment complex, and he was just not ready to be dealing with waiting for the order at the Madison Taco Bell. So he threw a cash register. A real Chris Brown type of move, if you will. Nobody was seriously hurt. He was seriously arrested.
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5: I'm meteorologist Matt Sandridge. There's a lot of sun and there's a lot of heat out there across central Mississippi. Temperatures are topping out in the mid-90s. It feels like it's closer to 100 degrees. Now we're going to keep the heat and humidity all week long with very limited rain chances. We'll stay dry and sunny and hot.
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Jackson's Alternative is on, and now we're playing Dexter and the Moon Rocks, who is an American band from Throckmorton, Texas. Throckmorton. I want that to be my middle name, Throckmorton. Freaking out.

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1: yeah, we're done there. Fishing is fine, but catching is better. That's why we only play the best new rock you want to hear. 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

That new sound you've been looking for? Yeah, it's right here. 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

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So we're what, about 12 hours away? Yeah, my math is good. From the Greg B. Harrell Show on Rock 93.1.

You may begin your morning in the dark, but the sun never sets on rock. Thanks for starting your day with Jackson's Alternative, Rock 93.1. Here's your coffee.

Jackson's Alternative, Rock 93.1. It's Adam in the Afternoon. Wonder if the Strokes kids formed a band. Would they be called the Mini Strokes? That was a waste of time. Sorry about it.

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8: I'm meteorologist Matt Sandridge. There's a lot of sun and there's a lot of heat out there across central Mississippi. Temperatures are topping out in the mid-90s. It feels like it's closer to 100 degrees. Now we're going to keep the heat and humidity all week long with very limited rain chances. We'll stay dry and sunny and hot.
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Jackson's Alternative, Rock 93.1. Appreciate you listening, Chris. Playing Dexter and the Moonrocks now for you. By the way, we learned earlier this afternoon that Dexter and the Moonrocks are from a town called Throckmorton.

0: 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And not just because you're losing your hearing. I don't know why this is my old man voice, but it is. Deal with it.
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Jackson's Alternative, Rock 93.1, Adam in the Afternoon. Kind of feeling bad for Spencer Pratt, by the way. Did you see he lost his bid to become mayor of L.A.? I think where he went wrong was telling people, if you don't elect me mayor, I'm leaving L.A. Like, don't threaten me with a good time, Spence. 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

You might not, but Rock 93.1 will always give two shirts. Yes, shirts. It's just our way of reminding you to share. We are Jackson's Alternative. 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

0: 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I know, crazy, right? 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

0: Jackson's Alternative, Rock 93.1. It's Adam in the Afternoon. One of the times that I'm very grateful to live in Jackson is whenever I have to go to the airport. Because, you know, if you're in a big city, you could be in the TSA line for like 3 hours. Not here in Jackson. I guess it's gotten so bad in Boston, they've opened up a remote screening location for TSA to help you get through a little faster. You go to this offsite location away from the airport, go through TSA screening, and then they put you on a secure bus and take you to the airport. I kind of like that. It costs $9 to bypass the traditional TSA system. Might be worth it.
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5: I'm meteorologist Matt Standard. There's a lot of sun and there's a lot of heat out there across central Mississippi. Temperatures are topping out in the mid-90s. It feels like it's closer to 100 degrees. Now we're going to keep the heat and humidity all week long with very limited rain chances. We'll stay dry and sunny and hot.
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bands with names in the title here. There was Breaking Benjamin, and this is Bridget Calls Me Baby, or perhaps it's Brigitte, on Rock 93.1 Slumber Party.

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Weezer. Rock 93.1, Adam in the Afternoon, and I'm done. I'll be back tomorrow after 3 o'clock. We'll do the hump day ride home together. Hope you have a great rest of your Tuesday night. 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